What's up? It's Indie 102.3, digging in deeper to the new record from The Revivalists to play you Heart Stop next to Prince and Florence and the Machine just after 6 o'clock on your Wednesday. Jesse Witten here, and it is another winning Wednesday, your chance to win concert tickets just by listening in and then calling. 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I'm super excited. This is a really good giveaway that we've got going on. 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No, it's still coming. 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But happy Wednesday. 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

Legs the Band. It's Colorado Music with their song Loser on Indie 102.3. And they're making their debut at the Underground Music Showcase happening in Rhino the last weekend of this month. Really excited for this band out of Denver to join the festivities for this incredible festival that we celebrate every year. In fact, today we have your chance to win tickets to the Underground Music Showcase. It's coming up. Just keep on listening for your chance to win those for Winning Wednesday. But Legs of the Band are also part of our local 303 this month, and we have our meetup coming on Monday. We're going to be at Bar 404. You don't need any cover, no ticket. Just join us, courtesy of Cambio Tequila. Cambio is coming, and they hope you are too. So join us for that meetup, Bar 404, 6:30 p.m. We're getting a performance from Nita DeFreitas celebrating these festivals that are happening the last weekend of July. It's going to be a crazy weekend of music, and we actually have your last chance to win wristbands to Blucifer's First Rodeo, the locals-only festival happening in Baker that same weekend, July 23rd through the 26th. Yeah, your last chance. It's sold out. It's sold out everywhere, and we are the last giveaway. So join us in person at the local 303 meetup on Monday night. I'm Jesse Witten, and this new record from the Bleachers is a little awkward now because Jack Antonoff made basically the whole album about his wedding that took place 3 years ago to Margaret Qualley. It's basically a love letter to her. They are already divorced, but take it for what it is. This is Dirty Wedding Dress on Indie 102.3.

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It's Pigeon, the band who just came out with their debut record. It's called Out of National, playing you the song Miami. And we've been asking, what is the song of the summer? And I'm proud to say some folks are they're saying this. I think this could be it. The driving percussion, the cooing vocals. I want this to be what my 2026 summer is all about. In fact, I mentioned it earlier. We're going to be counting down, I guess, is the right way to think of it. The top three voted favorite songs of summer as voted by folks who came to the Cross Currents event last weekend at Confluence Park. That was a blast, by the way. And to see people calling out Pigeon as a band that they discovered on Indie 102.3, ugh. Just reminds me why we're here. Music discovery. Also to give away some tickets. We're going to do that in a little bit. It's another Winning Wednesday, and I have your passes to the Underground Music Showcase. So keep on listening for that. Right now, it's Lana Del Rey's National Anthem.

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It's Sweeping Promises on Indie 102.3. The band has a show coming up at High Dive. Nothing better than seeing music at an independent venue. That's going to be on September 27th, a very noisy Sunday night. Getting to know that song, Shooting Shadows, on Indie 102.3, next to REM and Kings of Leon, just after 7 o'clock. And maybe you've been listening in because you know it's Winning Wednesday. We always have your chance to win some concert tickets. And today's a doozy. We have passes to the Underground Music Showcase. It's July 24th through the 26th, moving to the Rhino neighborhood for the first time, so it's going to be an exciting new experience. Performers like Ill Peach and 54 Ultra and Angelica Garcia, who we love on Indie 102.3, it's going to be a good time, and we think you should go. So your chance to win tickets is right now. What do you got to do? Not much. Just call the studio line, and you'll be entered to win. It's 844-INDIE-1023, 844-463-4310. Good luck. I hope you win. I hope to see you there at the Underground Music Showcase coming at the end of this month. And we've got Beck coming through Colorado on October 1st, his show at Red Rocks. Here's his new song, Ride Lonesome, on Indie 102.3.

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I am so jealous. And if you're going to go see her at the Daisy Chain Fields Festival later this summer, I can't even explain how jealous I am. 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It's a bummer, though, because Hayley Williams is not coming through Colorado. But who is? 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We've got artists like the Mainliners and Colfax Speed Queen, and they're all a part of the Underground Music Showcase lineup. 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But you are all winners, because I'm about to play you some new music from Baby Rose. This new album, Journalism, is a stunner. I've got the track, but never mind, on Indy 102.3.

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0: Listener-supported music from Indie1023. I'm Jesse Witten. And, you know, it's Leon Bridges' birthday week. He had a birthday on Monday, and he's also about to come out with a new album. It's called Happiness Anytime, dropping in September. So I'm going to play some classic Leon Bridges to get you ready for what's coming next. We'll remember what we've had so that we can make room for what will be. It's Laredo on Indie 102.3.

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That's American Stories, the new record from Rostam that explores his version of American Stories. That's Back of a Truck, next to the Beatles, and I'm Jesse Witten. How you doing? Not only are we about to explore the debut record from Magi Merlin, that is a full-on stunner, and it shows you the confidence right there in the album title, all capitals, Powerhouse. That's the name of this beast out of Montreal, Quebec. This album is one of the big moments of 2026, and I cannot wait to play this new song, but I also want to give you one more chance. Well, you know what? Maybe I'll do a couple more chances. This is your second to last penultimate chance to win tickets to the Underground Music Showcase. It's an entire weekend of music going down in the Rhino neighborhood, July 24th through the 26th. Just call to enter to win this pair of passes to the Underground Music Showcase. It's 844-INDY-1023, 844-463-4311.

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We've got new music from Goose, next to The Pretenders and Alex G, just after 8 o'clock. We call this Indie 102.3. 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I was just taking a look at the concert calendar, and there are a bunch of shows coming this weekend that you won't even need to pay to get in, like everything happening at Levitt Pavilion. Indie 102.3 is so proud to once again welcome back the free concert series. And this weekend, it's Los Cafeteros. This is going to be on Friday night. That is an awesome Latin rock band. We also have Girls Rock Showcase. That's going to be about 12 of Denver's newest bands, in that they are rockers in training. They went to the Girls Rock camp all this week, and they're writing new songs in new bands, and they're going to perform them on stage on Saturday, along with some of Colorado's best local musicians. Maybe Fern and Sunstony will be headlining that night. And I say night, but it's kind of an early show. It starts at 5 o'clock, so you could do this and something else. And then on Sunday, Levitt Pavilion is hosting the FIFA World Cup final viewing party. I'm going to miss the World Cup when it's gone. I didn't watch one show. Show? Game? I think they call them games. Match? I didn't watch one match, but I loved hearing people talk about it. Back to the music. We've got the Barr Brothers on Indie 102.3.

Ooh, that's the sound of Colorado talent, and I could not be prouder. It's Nina DeFreitas with Madness Everlasting, and she's going to be our performer at the next local 303 meetup. We're going to be back at Bar 404 on South Broadway, and you don't need a ticket or anything. You can just join us Monday night at 6:30 p.m. Not only are we going to enjoy that performance, but we're going to be giving away the last wristbands to go to Lucifer's First Rodeo, the debut locals-only festival in the Baker neighborhood, coming July 23rd through the 26th. So come hang out. It's going to be fun. And I am Jesse Witten, moving on with some major summer of 2026 vibes. In fact, Jason Thomas, our music director, says this is the song of the summer. This is his pick. This is Chance to Bleed on Indie 102.3.

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And our website is indie1023.org. You can follow along with our playlist in real time right there and get all the details the moment it happens. But you can also dig around and find our July picks for the local 303 lineup celebrating Colorado music. Or you can check out Alicia's review of the Devotchka show at Red Rocks, otherwise known as Film on the Rocks. It was a special showing of Little Miss Sunshine and Devotchka were performing the songs from the movie, and it was such a sweet night. I wasn't there, but I feel like I was because I read Alicia's review. You can do the same thing. And I'm Jesse Witten, and speaking of Colorado music, like Devotchka.

Vachka. I have Nathaniel Ratliff to play me off today. I hope you had a wonderful Wednesday listening to Indie 102.3. I hope you continue to, because the music keeps on going. And I'll be back tomorrow at 6. This is Redemption.

0: From Colorado Public Radio, KVOQ Greenwood Village, Denver at 102.3, KEPC Colorado Springs at 89.7, KVQI Vail at 88.5, KNDH Carbondale at 96.7, we are Indy 1023.
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2: It is Indy 1023's hour-long punk rock show every Saturday night. We call it the Punk Yard. I am Dana Myers, and I have a co-host. Actually, I'm the co-host. The host this week is none other than Mr. Marky Ramone. Hello.
3: All right. How are you doing?
2: I'm good. How are you?
3: All right.
2: I am absolutely floored. I have you hosting my show with me.
3: And that's going to be one heck of a time. And CBGB's, too, here in New York.
2: So do you want to talk about those days? Do you want to start out that way?
3: Yeah, why not?
2: Okay.
3: Well, it was our home. We really, all of us really didn't have a place to play. I'm talking about the Ramones, Blondie, Talking Heads, Television, Patti Smith, all these bands that really started the punk movement. And at that time in New York City, things were pretty bad. There was a lot of unemployment, a lot of strikes, garbage strikes, a lot of things like that. And we had a home. We had CBGBs. A lot of clubs at that time and venues didn't want to play us because our genre of music was so new that they really didn't want to gamble on it, so they just stuck to what they believed in, and we just played CBGBs and continued, and the rest is history. We played there till, I guess, 79, 80. We did special shows there, but after a while, we couldn't play there anymore because we were getting bigger, and there wasn't enough room, so we had to expand to different venues eventually once they realized that we could draw a certain amount of people. But yeah, CBGB's was a place to hone our craft, to get tighter and, you know, start touring the world. Same with the other bands.
2: You've picked out songs from that era, haven't you?
3: Yeah, some of them are. It's definitely a few. I have Rock and Roll Radio from the Phil Spector produced album, and Sedated off the Road to Ruin album, and Rock and Roll High School.
2: Why don't we just go ahead and roll into those three songs, all right?
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0: The Ramones Rock and Roll High School on Indy 102.3 is the Punk Yard. We also heard I Want to Be Sedated and Do You Remember Rock and Roll Radio from the CBGB days of the Ramones. And I have with me Marky Ramone co-hosting the show this week. Hey, Marky.
1: Hello there.
0: Next, do you want to talk about some songs that kind of spoke to the moment back then or kind of inspired you?
1: Well, a lot of bands before the onslaught of CBGBs, there were bands that had punk elements. Doesn't mean they were punk bands, but to me, they definitely had that feel and energy. The first band that I want to play is called The Music Machine. The name of the song is Talk Talk. Then after that, a band called Love, and the name of the song is called 7 and 7 Is, and then The Kinks, All Day and All of the Night.
0: We will get into all of that in just a second here on The Punk Yard.
2: Yeah, we're back already. 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It's The Punk Yard on Indy 102.3.

0: It's the Kinks all day and all of the night on Indy 102.3's The Punk Yard. Love with 7 and 7 is before that, and The Music Machine with Talk Talk. All of this music this week picked out by the one and only Marky Ramone of the Ramones.
1: How is everything there?
0: Everything is really good. Now, I know you love a lot of other punk besides your own band.
1: Oh, yeah, of course.
0: And I think this next set is a bunch of bands you just admire from later years, right?
1: Well, yeah. I mean, I like the songs, and I like the fact that they were definitely influenced by the Ramones. And, you know, they admit it, and I'm very grateful. So were the other guys when they were alive. Unfortunately, they passed away.
0: Mm-hmm.
1: But the first song I want to play is by the Dead Milkmen, Punk Rock Girl, then American Idiot by Green Day, and, of course, Blitzkrieg Bop, which I should have played in the beginning. By the Ramones.
0: Okay, let's kick it off with that Dead Milkmen song, Punk Rock Girl, on Indy 102.3.

0: Ramones, Blitzkrieg Bop on Indy 102.3's The Punk Yard. Green Day in there as well, and the Dead Milkmen from Philly. It is The Punk Yard. I am Dana Myers. I am with Marky Ramone, who is on the phone right now. Marky, the only time I've gotten to see the Ramones live was back in 1990 here in Denver on the Escape from New York tour, where it was the Ramones, Debbie Harry, Jerry Harrison, and Tom Tom Club. Do you remember that tour?
1: Oh, yeah, definitely.
0: Yeah, what were things like back then?
1: Well, we did about, I think, 28, 30 shows together on that tour. And the one thing that I do remember is that we did a show, I guess it was the first two shows, and we were, I think, first, then Jerry Harrison, the Tom Tom Club, then Debbie Harry. But after we played, they didn't want to go on, you know, after us. So we had to play, you know, the headlining show after, because of the reaction of the crowd. You know, it's very hard to follow the Ramones. So that's one thing I remember. I mean, you know, that's the way it was. That's how life is. So everybody, you know, everyone knew each other, so they understood that we should go on last. So that's one thing I remember. But I remember the reaction of the crowd. They really had a great time, and it was good touring with CBGB alumni, you know?
0: Yeah. In fact, Debbie Harry Blondie just posted on their Instagram account this week about how they were the opening act for the Ramones' very first live show at CBGB's. They were known as Angel and the Snake back then, and eventually they became known as
1: Stilettos.
0: Yeah, they opening for the Ramones at CBGB's. And
1: yeah,
0: do you still ever talk to Debbie Harry?
1: I see her occasionally at functions, but you know, we tour and we have different agendas. But they'll always be like, "How you doing? What's up? Where you been? You know, are you recording? How was your last tour?" It's, you know, things like that, you know.
0: Okay.
1: And I think Chris just put out a book, so I suggest everybody check that out, Chris Stein.
0: Yeah, and the book is called Under a Rock, and it includes a foreword by Debbie Harry herself. Okay, so in this next set that you've picked out, you've got one song by your band and a couple of others. Why don't you talk about those?
1: All right, The Who, My Generation. It's a timeless punk song, and when I was, I must have been 12 years old when I first heard it, I was very astounded of how Keith Moon played, and that's what got me into The Who, because obviously I was playing drums at that time. I was very young, and I was very influenced by him, Ringo Starr, all these guys. And the lyrical content of the song really says it all. And they're very clear, so everyone can understand them. And the next song is The KKK Took My Baby Away by the Ramones.
0: Right.
1: Off the Pleasant Dreams album. And then after that, Chinese Rocks by the Heartbreakers, who Johnny Thunders, who was a good friend of mine, fronted. So here we go. Here's the three songs.
0: All right. We'll start with The Who here on Indy 102.3's The Punk Yard. People!

0: That was the Heartbreakers and Johnny Thunder with Chinese Rocks on Indy 102.3's The Punkyard. The Ramones, KKK Took My Baby Away, and The Who at the top with My Generation. It is Dana Myers with Marky Ramone. Tell me about the band you're playing with now.
1: The band I'm playing with, I played for the last 10 years. We've played everywhere, you name it, India, China, Vietnam, Europe, South America, all these parts of the United States, which I'll be playing more. And we really gotten so tight to a point where some people told me when they closed their eyes, they hear the Ramones. They think it's the Ramones. They think that it's as good as that. And to me, that's a compliment, because I've seen a lot of bands try to, do what we did, etc. But not as good. You know, they tried, which of course I'm grateful for. But these guys were so influenced as a younger generation, and they just play those songs every day when they were kids until, they started playing with me, and they're able to keep up with me. That's the most important thing. I tried a lot of different members, and they just couldn't keep up, so they started playing quarter notes instead of the eighth notes,
0: mm-hmm.
1: which the Ramones are known for, but these guys can do it. And I was so happy, and the singer, unbelievable. I mean, I haven't seen anybody like him since Joey and Steve Bates from the Dead Boys.
0: How does it feel to be the one keeping the Ramones legacy alive? How does it feel to you being the representative of the whole legacy?
1: Well, I feel that the songs are too good not to be played,
0: mm-hmm.
1: and that what can I say? I mean, it's such a repertoire. I just feel that they died too young to enjoy the fruits of their labor. So I will continue to do that as long as I can, to do it properly. And I think if they are around anywhere, somewhere, and they know that I'm doing this, they would be happy to know that somebody is able to continue this kind of music, you know?
0: Okay, well, I think we've got, we've got a new song in this next set by you and your band, and a couple others. Why don't you talk about what you're going to play next?
1: Well, we always, the Ramones always loved the Trashmen, mm-hmm. especially Surfing Bird. When that came out, that's a true punk song. I mean, the excitement, the sparks of energy and electricity that comes out of that song is unbelievable. So that's why the band covered it. And we do it too live also. And after this, I'm going to play a song by my band, which was done originally by Dean Martin.
0: Yeah.
1: Who was in the Rat Pack. And it's called Everybody Loves Somebody. And I Ramones it up, and this is the result. And after this, I'm going to play the punk anthem from the band I was in, Richard Hell and the Voidoids, The Blank Generation.
0: Okay, and that's what we'll get into in just a few seconds here on The Punkyard on Indy 102.3.
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0: Richard Hell and the Voidoids with Blank Generation on Indy 102.3's The Punk Yard. Marky Ramone's Blitzkrieg before that with Everybody Loves Somebody, the Dean Martin classic, and the Trashmen at the top with Surfin' Bird. I am on with Marky Ramone, co-hosting The Punk Yard with me this week. Let's talk about Richard Hell and the Voidoids, because you have a history with them before the Ramones.
1: Yeah. We got together in 76. And, you know, the punk scene was kind of just, you know, getting known. So we did the Blank Generation album, and we did play CBGBs a lot, and we ended up touring with The Clash. And we did, I think, around 25 to 28 shows in England. And then when we came back, Richard didn't want to tour anymore. And I loved touring, and That was my whole thing, you know, ever since I was a kid, dreaming about that stuff. So Tommy Ramone approached me and asked me if I were to play in the Ramones. See, he was the drummer at the time in the Ramones.
0: Mm-hmm.
1: So I said, of course, yeah, because I wanted to tour. And that doesn't take away from Richard, but he didn't want to tour, and I did. So Tommy ended up producing, which that was his first love, and he produced the album that the first album that I was on called "Road to Ruin," and the first song that that I recorded was "I Want to Be Sedated," and Richard Hell just he kept recording some. I think he'd put out another album after that, so that's where we left off at that point. But to me, Richard Hell was one of the greatest songwriters in punk, and he turned that on a lot of people in England with his look and his lyrical content, and Malcolm

0: McLaren, who managed the Sex Pistols,
1: right,
0: brought his look back to England, and we're talking like 75, you know, early 76, and everybody started cutting their hair like him and putting safety pins in their clothing and putting holes in their shirts, and so that's how the punk scene in England looked and started.
1: So did Tommy tell you why he came to you to ask you to join the band?
0: Well, they used to watch me play in my first band, Dust. And then as time went on, when Richard Hell and the Voidoids were playing CBGBs, they'd be in the audience watching me play with, you know, with the other guys in the Voidoids. So obviously they liked my drumming, and they and then Tommy was the guy who came up to me, and along with Johnny and the other guys, and we got together, started rehearsing. They gave me a tape of the of demos of Road to Ruin, the whole album, and the live show, which I had to learn in 2.5 weeks. So I was on my drum pad. I only did it on a drum pad through a pair of headphones and a boombox. And I'll tell you, I had to play for about 5 hours a day on that drum pad in order to learn that whole live set and the album Road to Ruin.
1: Okay, let's head into your last set of songs here. Go ahead and tell me about about these three that you picked.
0: All right, Love Comes in Spurts is another Richard Hell and the Voidoids song. It's off the Blank Generation album, and it's a typical, you know, punk rock love song, the way a punk rocker like Richard Hell would describe it. And Summertime Blues by Blue Cheer, another band who I thought had punk elements. Even though they were considered a hard rock group, this song to me sounds like a punk song.
1: Yeah.
0: The last song is a song that me and Joey Ramone did together called What a Wonderful World, which was done by Louis Armstrong, but Joey wanted to do it on his solo album. So he always discussed with me wanting to do his solo album and would I play on it. Yeah, of course I would. So he chose this song. Again, we Ramones'd it up, and this is how it sounds.
1: All right. Well, we're going to hear all three of those songs. We'll start with the Love Comes in Spurts by Richard Hell and the Voidoids on Indie 102.3's The Punk Yard with Marky Ramone.

0: Joey Ramone, What a Wonderful World, from his posthumous solo album, Don't Worry About Me, from 2002, on Indie 1023's The Punk Yard. Blue Cheer with their version of Summertime Blues before that, and at the top, Richard Hell and the Voidoids, featuring Marky Ramone on drums with Love Comes in Spurts. Marky Ramone co-hosting The Punk Yard with me. Before we wrap up, do you want to tell me what your fondest memory is of touring with the Ramones?
1: Yeah, there's so many. The first time going overseas with them,
0: yeah,
1: and obviously getting the Rock and Roll Hall of Fame induction and the Grammy Award. That was fun for any artist. I don't care what any artist says, who doesn't get it. You know what I mean?
0: Right.
1: A lot of artists feel they should deserve it, and I understand. You know, but a lot of artists who don't get it, put it down. But I'm very grateful that I got it. That was one of the things we were very proud of. Why? Because we represented a genre of music called punk rock, and we were the first ones in. So we, you know, we're the representatives of that kind of music, because you got to remember, before that, in like the 80s and late 70s, a lot of DJs around the country didn't want to play us. So when we got all those awards, we kind of like, you know, said, hey, look what we got now, you know. But we were very happy for that, and the fact that all our fans and friends who loved what we were doing, and all the bands that, you know, were influenced by us and used our influence in their own music, like Pearl Jam, Soundgarden, Nirvana, Green Day, Rancid, Offspring, all these groups paid homage to the Ramones, and we always were grateful and always remembered that.
0: And it's just always amazing to me that with all the success you guys got and all the awards and all the accolades, you never changed. You never you never strayed from what you started doing. You never went chasing dollars. You just kept playing the same punk rock that you guys pioneered.
1: See, the thing is, when you start making songs and thinking of dollars, the song will never make you the dollars, because that's all you're thinking about. You know what I mean?
0: Yep.
1: So it's the song that comes first, not thinking how much money you're going to make on it, this and that. You got to think of the song. If the song takes off, you will make the dollars. But the song has to come from the heart, and not from thinking about a monetary situation.
0: That is an excellent way to wrap this up. Thank you for hanging out with me. This is automatically my favorite interview of all time.
1: Thank you. I got one more thing.
0: Anybody
1: that's interested, check out MarkyRamone.com, and you can go on my Facebook and Instagram and see how the band sounds, what we've been up to, live and photos. So you get a better idea of what you're going to be confronted with when you see us.
0: And also go check out, you just released Everybody Loves Somebody as a single back in July.
1: Yeah, and we did New York, New York by Frank Sinatra.
0: Right.
1: Punk style. We did It's Not Unusual by Tom Jones. Punk style. We did Keep on Dancing by the Gentrys. You remember that song. And that we have a five song EP. So we'll have that, on the merchandise area.
0: I have no idea how you have so much energy, but I hope it never stops.
1: Thanks.
0: And I hope you never quit.
1: Thank you very much.
0: All right. Thanks, Marky Ramone. It is Indie 1023's The Punk Yard. We'll see you next week.
1: See you there.
2: 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Find your friends outside. Punk Yard's closed for the night. I said move it.
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0: deeper it hurts, more vivid and worse what I feel I deserve. 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

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Before that, good morning. 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This is new from Vince Staples, Blackberry Marmalade on Indie 102.3. 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

0: If you smell a rat, it's that song, The Rat, by The Walkmen on Indie 102.3. Colorado's very own Maybe Fern before that, and Vince Staples at the top of the set. It is Dana, and the hot and dry weather continues. Mid-90s in Denver and Fort Collins, around 90 in Colorado Springs, and low 90s in Pueblo. And we're all going to get warmer this weekend. Fort Collins in Denver, around 100 degrees on Sunday. And then we'll cool down a little bit.
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0: It's the morning show on Indy 102.3. It is Dana, half of Talking Heads, coming up after this one by Jay Somm and Jim Atkins. It is Floats.

0: finally know something about a new album from Beck. It's the first time in 7 years he's given us a new album, and he's been around, so it doesn't seem like it's been so long. But yeah, it was pre-pandemic times that we last got something from him. His new album is called Ride Lonesome, just like the first song we heard from it. And that's another song from the new album you just heard, In the Night by Beck, new on Indie 102.3. Colorado's very own Devotchka before that, some Tom Tom Club and Jay Som at the top. I don't know if you went, but Alicia Sweeney went when Devotchka and Wheelchair Sports Camp were opening up for a screening of Little Miss Sunshine at Film on the Rocks at Red Rocks. If you want to know what it was like, Alicia Sweeney can tell you her experience. Go to our website, indie1023.org, and you'll see her concert review of it right there.
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0: It's the morning show on Indie 1023. Dana here. We'll check the forecast again in a bit. Got some new Tank of the Bangas in the way. You'll have to wait a couple songs for that, though, because this is Courtney Barnett. Stay in your lane. Good morning.

0: Tank and the Bangas imploring you to move. Young the Giant before that, and Courtney Barnett at the top. I'm not saying that Tank and the Bangas want you to put everything in boxes and go to a different location. Just move your butt. It's the morning show on D1023. It is Dana Myers. I might have misled you a tiny bit when I gave you the forecast earlier this hour, because I told you, after I told you that today and tomorrow would be sunny and dry, highs in the mid-90s in Denver and Fort Collins, around 90 in Colorado Springs, Pueblo, low 90s. That was all accurate. And I told you it would warm up over the weekend to the point of around 100 degrees on Sunday for Denver and Fort Collins. Then I told you it would cool.
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0: that a service animal? Big Dog by The Last Dinner Party on Indie 102.3. Fat Boy Slim before that. St. Paul and the Broken Bones. The Mountain Goats at the top. It is Dana. And looking at the highways, nothing much going. Well, there's one thing on the way, all the way to Boulder on US 36. After or at East Flatiron Crossing Drive, the left lane has an oopsie-doo in it there. Otherwise, you're okay. Under the Covers coming at 7:20, and I think we're going to do some kissing. This is Angine de Poitrine.
1: Yeah.

0: See, when you two released that EP a few months ago, they said an album was coming. And it's coming, and that's the first song from it. Street of Dreams by U2 on The Morning Show on Indie 102.3. Nilla Friania before that, and Engine de Poitrine with Sarnies at the top. It is Dana looking for highs in the mid-90s in Denver and Fort Collins, around 90 in Colorado Springs, low 90s in Pueblo. We'll stay like that for a couple days, and then it'll get warmer over the weekend. Let's not think about that. Let's do some cover songs. 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People doing other people's stuff. In this case, there's going to be some kissing involved. Get your mouth washed. That's next.
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0: All right, we're going to listen to some covers of songs about kissing. And I have a specific memory about this first one. I was at CU Boulder, working at the college radio station, which was called KUCB at the time. It's now called Radio 1190. And I'm sitting there, and the on-air studio is behind me. And suddenly I hear Prince's Kiss, but it's not Prince's voice. It's Tom Jones. And I turn around and my friend Ted is standing there. I'm like, what are we hearing? And he's like, I don't know. And this is it. The Art of Noise featuring Tom Jones. They heard him covering the song in his sets and they're like, this is a good idea. Art of Noise featuring Tom Jones doing Prince's Kiss, kicking off Under the Covers on Indie 102.

the morning show on Indy 102.3. It is Dana. A lot of kiss in there. Don't worry, with me, it's platonic. That was Pearl Jam with Last Kiss. It was on the compilation No Boundaries. They recorded it during soundcheck back in, I believe, 1998 at Merriweather Post Pavilion outside of Baltimore. And what a great cover it was. Can you imagine just standing there at soundcheck hearing that and saying, whoa, are you guys just practicing? So there you go, covering a 1961 song. Before that, Newfound Glory with their cover Sixpence None the Richer's Kiss Me. That is from their album From the Screen to Your Stereo Part 2, a follow-up to their EP From the Screen to Your Stereo. Both are records full of covers of songs from both motion picture soundtracks. And at the top of the set, The Art of Noise with Kiss featuring Tom Jones. We go under the covers every weekday morning at 7:20, and we like to have fun with it. So if you've got a favorite song you want me to find a cover of, let me know. I'll do it. Dana at indy1023.org, or find me on social media as Hey Now Dana. Now, somebody almost tripped me up and said, hey, Dana, can you play Lita Ford's cover of Kiss Me Deadly? And I'm like, sure. Then I thought about it. No, it's not a cover. Yes, Billy Idol's old band Generation X did do a song called Kiss Me Deadly about a decade before Lita Ford did Kiss Me Deadly. They're two separate songs called Kiss Me Deadly, but I did promise the person I'd play it, so here you go. It's Lita Ford.

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1: Kaspar Milk Toast.

The Cigarettes After the Sex with Twizzler. That's new from them. Nirvana before that, some Colorado Music from Casper Milktoast, and Lita Ford at the top, not covering Gen X with Kiss Me Deadly. It is the morning show. It's Dana Myers. A few incidents on the highways. In fact, I'm collecting the info together. Hang tight in a few minutes. I will run down all of it. This is Craig Finn.

Manchester Orchestra and Bedhead. We all get it. Looks good on you. Better than you think. Craig Finn before that with Luke and Leanna. It is the morning show because it is the show in the morning, unless you're listening in Sydney, Australia or something. Dana here, we did have more situations on the highways. Some of them have cleared up, but we still have I-225 northbound in Aurora between Parker and Iliff. The right lane has an oopsie-doo there. The situation on US 36 towards Boulder has been cleared, so delays should be just about gone. And in Longmont, Ken Pratt just passed Main Street. Two right lanes are closed due to some maintenance that's going to be going on, so things are going to be slower there. Coming up at 8:20, the morning rewind. We're going to rewind the clock as if daylight savings is ending. Or something? I don't know. We're going to listen to stuff from back in the day. This is Father John Misty with The Payoff.

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Beba Doobie. Beba Doobie. This Sun Has Set is the name of the song. New from her. Ray LaMontagne before that. Some Aretha in there. And Father John Misty at the top with the payoff. It is Dana Myers and it is Thursday, which means yesterday was Winning Wednesday. And it means today is Inside Track Thursday. Our Inside Track newsletter comes out and people are always like, what am I going to win? What's in the newsletter? What are the goodies? I'll tell you in just a few minutes. Hang on. The Morning Rewind coming up at 8:20. We're going to have songs about Yo Mama. This is Noah Kahn.

0: playing Globe Hall on October 10th for some reason. She should be playing something way bigger, and that's why it is so sold out. Eka Vandal with Vertical Worlds off her new album, Looking for People to Unfollow. It's music you discovered here on Indie 1023. Odessa before that with Higher Ground, and Noah Kahan at the top with Doors. He also has a couple of sold out shows, but he knew to book a bigger venue. His sold-out shows are at Coors Field. It is Dana. It is Thursday, which means our Inside Track newsletter comes out today. And sometimes we have several giveaways in the newsletter. This time, it's all about one giveaway. Weekend passes for the Underground Music Showcase, July 24th, 25th, 26th. 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
0: You would not be here if it wasn't for your mama. I mean, literally. I'm not making a judgment about her. I'm just saying it's kind of a necessary part of the equation. So let's do some songs about your mama. We're going to start out with a song from 1981 by Carl Carlton. She's a bad mama jammer. She's built, she's stacked. It's the Morning Rewind on Indie 1023.

0: It's the morning show on Indie 102.3, the morning rewind with a bunch of songs about yo mama. LL Cool J there making it clear that mama said knock you out and that he's going to knock you out, but he didn't. Either you came to consciousness or he missed. Try harder next time. Foxy Brown before that with a track from the soundtrack of How to Be a Player in 1997. That was Foxy Brown with Drew Hill doing Big Bad Mama, which obviously took a bunch of cues from the song at the top of the set. Carl Carlton with She's a Bad Mama Jamma. She's built. She's stacked. One of our insiders says that song's about me. I'm not quite so sure. But we do the morning rewind every weekday morning at about 8:20. If you love this stuff, wake up early on Sundays. Not for church. I mean, you could, but also wake up for the morning for the Sunday rewind. 2 hours of throwback stuff every Sunday morning from 8 to 10 here on Indie 102.3.
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0: Indie 102.3, I am Dana, this is the morning show, and I got requests for multiple artists, and I think I can lump some of them together. Somebody wanted some Regina Spektor, somebody wanted some Ben Folds. Why don't we do them both at once? You don't know me.

Bridget calls me baby. But I told you earlier, one of my listeners called me a bad mama. All sorts of people call me all sorts of things. Half of them are true. Bridget calls me baby with I Can Take the Sun Out of the Sky from their last album, Irreversible. Colorado Music by Carl Carell before that, Hold Tight. The Sundays, Ben Folds and Regina Spektor at the top. If Colorado Music is something that you love from us, that you love that we do, then you're going to love what we're doing for Colorado's birthday. Colorado turns 150 years old this year. It's Colorado's sweet sesquicentennial. I had to practice that. Anyway, Colorado Day is August 1st, which is a Saturday. We're going to spend that whole weekend playing Colorado music back-to-back, wall-to-wall, everything. Starting Friday night with more from the local 303 and going through Saturday and Sunday. Just all the Colorado music you love, all the Colorado music you've discovered, maybe some stuff you haven't heard in a while. And if you've got some favorite Colorado music you want to suggest for the Colorado 150 weekend, go to our website and do it right there, indie1023.org. Portugal the Man, opening for Muse, along with The Temper Trap at Fiddler's Green, August 18th. This is off the new Portugal the Man album, Shish. It is Angoon on Indie 102.3. Love you. Proud of you. You are going to be okay. Now get going. You can.

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1: 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Down to be wrong.

the morning show on Indy 102.3 New Jungle, The Wave, name of the song. Green Day and Haim and Portugal, the man before that. Jungle playing Red Rocks September 27th and 28th. I've always wanted to see them live. At Red Rocks would be the best. I love Jungle so much. I cannot wait to see them. In fact, I love Jungle so much. I'm going to play Jungle Love right now. A weak connection, I realize.

0: It's the morning show on Indy 102.3. You know, if I were him and I wanted to go a little incognito, I'd call myself Jacques Blanc. That is Jack White with Dollar Bill off the new Frozen Charlotte album. The Avett Brothers before that with I and Love and You. The Time with Jungle Love at the top of the set. It is Dana. We're really trying to give you a lot of chances to go see the Underground Music Showcase. We know it's in a new place now. It's in the Rhino Art District, no longer in Baker, which means it's a whole new experience. What's it going to be like? Wouldn't you like to see? Well, yeah, we gave away weekend passes for UMS yesterday for winning Wednesday, but we've got a lot more chances for you to win those passes. Like I said earlier, we're giving those away in today's Inside Track newsletter that just went out at the top of the hour. Go check your email. You should have it by now. Also, we are giving away Underground Music Showcase passes on the website. 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And finally, if none of that works out for you, then just show on up to Ratio Brewing in Rhino at the very beginning of the Underground Music Showcase. We will be there having a UMS kickoff party that you don't need the weekend passes to get into. Just show on up. Your first beer will be $3.03 for the area code 303. 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

0: Morning Show still going strong on Indie 102.3. We started that set off with some Turnstile and Seeing Stars from their Never Enough album, and some Blur from their most feel-good years with There's No Other Way, My Morning Jacket, and we've ended with Colorado Music by Nina DeFreitas, Madness Everlasting. She will be performing during the Bluesiver's First Rodeo Festival that is happening July 23rd, 24th, 25th, 26th. She'll be at Bar 404 one of those nights, and before that, she'll be performing at our local 303 meetup earlier that week at Bar 404. Once a month, we get together at one of your favorite local music venues. We celebrate the Colorado music scene with you. Nina DeFreitas is going to do a performance just for us. It'll be fantastic. You just heard her voice. You know exactly how many goosebumps you get from it. So be there for it. Cameo Tequila will be there to say hi and to sponsor this thing, so you don't need to pay a thing to get in. We'll all be hanging out. We will have passes to give away for Bluesiver's First Rodeo, so you can see that festival and all the local music it has to offer. The local 303 meetup. Go check it out. Go be there. 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
0: Okay, what do Devo and The Residents and Britney Spears and Dolly Parton and Otis Redding all have in common? They have all covered the same Rolling Stones song. I will play one of those covers for you in just a couple minutes after Fleet Foxes. It's the Indie 102.3 Morning Show.

Mountjoy with Gigi Perez on that song. It's called In the Middle, and it's a song you discovered a little while ago now on listener-supported, community-powered Indie 102.3. Devo before that with their cover of I Can't Get No Satisfaction, and Fleet Foxes started that set off. It is Dana, and you may think I'm crazy hang around with you. You may think I'm turning into the cars. No, you may think that what you say doesn't matter. You may think that, you know, you give your opinion. Nobody listens. Nothing you say makes a difference. That is not true. In fact, we pay attention to every single thing you say, whether it's by email, whether you hit one of us up on social media, whether you say something at one of our events. We answer to you. We are a public radio station, which means we don't answer to a corporation in New York or corporate advertisers. We answer to you. So what you say matters. So when you come up to us and say, hey, I like this song you played, or hey, this song gave me weird feelings, or hey, this song reminds me of a time in my life that was special or weird or led to something, or you should do more of this, or you should, anything you say to us, it matters. You are the boss, especially if you're a paying member of Indie 102.3, even $5 a month, you're the boss. So, and I don't want you to think we're the only ones to listen to you. I want to make it clear. We do listen to you, but what you say matters in the world as well. That's why voting matters. That's why talking to your friends about what is important to you matters. That's why expressing your feelings matters. Guys, expressing your feelings, it's a good thing. It matters. You change people more than you know with your words. And you change the world more than you know with your words. And you may think, I say one thing to one person, that's not going to do anything. Well, that person gets to thinking. And then they say something to the next person about their thoughts on the topic. Or they rethink what they thought of that topic because you matter to them and you had something to say about it. So do not shut your mouth. Keep talking. Keep feeling. Keep sharing, okay? That is your homework for today. I just want you to share everything. Share your feelings. Share your thoughts. Put it out there. The world will be better for it. Alicia Sweeney is going to share a whole lot of great music for you over the next 4 hours as she hosts the Midday Show. I will turn things over to her. I'll be back with you again tomorrow morning at 6, and I want to leave you with the best vibes I can. So here you go. Dandy Warhol's Bohemian Like You, closing out the morning show on Indie 102.3. I am proud of you. I love you. You are going to be okay. We all are going to be okay.

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Good morning to you. That's Broken Social Scene from the new record, Remember the Humans. It's only the good I keep. Pretenders, Arc de Soleil in there. My name's Alicia. Happy Thursday, July 16th. 90 is our high across Denver today, currently 78 just outside the studio. I'm here for a few hours to bring you the best in new and independent music, some amazing Colorado artists as well. And stick around. I have Irish act Fontaines D.C. coming up. There's something special that happened with the Beach Boys on this day. I'm going to take you back to that Pet Sounds record, and now it's the Strokes. They have two concert dates next week at Red Rocks. We can't wait for the show. From the upcoming record, Reality Awaits, here's Going Shopping.

0: All the best music on Indy 102.3, getting you through this Thursday morning. That's Cage the Elephant with Beaches in Tennessee. You know, I want to be on a beach right now in the Amalfi Coast. Can we make that happen? Colorado Music right before that, Cherokee Socials, Adult Swim. And we started the set off with the Strokes. They've got those two shows at Red Rocks next week. We love Colorado music around here. Not only do we bring it to you once an hour, but we are transforming the station for Colorado's 150 birthday weekend to wall-to-wall Colorado music, starting at 9 p.m. with our program More from the Local 303 in a couple Fridays on Friday, July 31st, going all the way through Colorado's birthday weekend. You're going to be getting local favorites from all eras and genres for the Colorado 150 weekend. Also, if you go to our website right now, Indy1023.org. If there's a local song you would like to hear for the Colorado 150, head to our website and you can make a request. Music next from Soccer Mommy. We'll also be hearing from one of my favorite albums out last week, an artist called Baby Rose.
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Everybody's working in them cotton fields, just a little bit different than it used to feel. Yeah. Everybody's waiting on that rise.

0: Beautiful voice there from her new album, Yearnalism, Baby Rose, the song, But Never Mind. Tom Waits pairing perfectly with Baby Rose, I thought, plus Charlie Crockett, Soccer Mommy in there. We've got our playlist at indie1023.org. It's Thursday, July 16th. Looking at this day in music history, in 1962, Beach Boys signed to Capitol Records. I got a song from one of their Capitol Records releases that just celebrated its 50th anniversary. Coming up next, stick around.
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Stick around. I've got music for you coming up next hour from the band that is going to be performing at our UMS kickoff party. And now, here's The Sacred Souls.

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It's just after 11 o'clock. You're listening to Indie 1023, and that is the Canadian act Metric. Back with a new record this year, Romanticize the Dive. They just headlined recently the Fillmore Auditorium. It was such an amazing show. My name's Alicia. Proud to be hanging with you, bringing you the best in new and independent music. Got a great hour planned for you. And we are going to start off this next set with a Colorado band. The band that is going to be performing at our UMS kickoff party next Friday from 4 to 6 p.m. I'm talking about Marfa. They're going to be playing a stripped-down acoustic duo performance at our UMS kickoff party on the patio of Ratio Beer Works. 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It's no cover, no wristband necessary, and you have a chance to win our last wristbands to give away for the Underground Music Showcase when you come to our pre-party on July 24th. More details featured at indie1023.org. I want to play Marfa for you now. This is kind of their breakout single from the end of 2024 is when it came out. This is Daisy.

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0: Johnny Blue Skies and the Dark Clouds, sounding great on this Thursday morning. We are Indie 102.3, paired it with Future Islands and Marfa. Again, reminder, our website has the playlist if you need more details on any of the music at indie1023.org. Also on our website, earlier this week on Monday night, I went to the Little Miss Sunshine Film on the Rocks with Devotchka and Wheelchair Sports Camp playing before the film and had a great time there. You can find my review on our website. Coming up next is Billy Idol, and it was on this day, July 16, 1982, that he released his self-titled debut album. This is after his band Generation X fizzled out. On this record, Hot in the City, White Wedding, one of those songs coming up in just a few seconds.
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3: 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Next Wednesday, the 22nd, The Strokes kick off two nights at Red Rocks. Next Thursday, the 23rd, Kim Gordon will be at the Ogden. And next Friday kicks off two amazing music festivals happening in Denver. 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

0: Colfax Speed Queens, Prey on You. It's new on Indie 102.3. They're going to be putting out a new record this fall, and they shared some tracks to play for you first before anywhere else. Hey, Colfax Speed Queen is a part of our local 303 for this month, and we have our monthly meetup coming up on Monday night, and it's going to be the kickoff to festival week for both Blucifer's First Rodeo and the Underground Music Showcase, both going down next weekend. So this coming Monday night, we're going to celebrate. Nina De Freitas is going to be performing. We've invited our local 303 artists, and it'll be your final chance to win passes to the sold-out Blucifer's First Rodeo. 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
1: From the new Bleachers record, Everyone for 10 Minutes, it's Dirty Wedding Dress here on member-supported Indie 102.3. And thank you so much for making us a part of your day. With the music festivals of Blucifer's First Rodeo and Underground Music Showcase coming up next weekend, we are up in the stakes around here, giving you opportunities to win passes to these festivals and also to bring them to you on air as much as we can. And that means coming up tomorrow night at 9 p.m., more from the local 303. I've got a guest DJ session with Mike Young, co-founder of Blucifer's First Rodeo. He's going to be playing some selections of songs that of artists that he's excited to be performing at Blucifer's First Rodeo. So listen in tomorrow night and the encore airing at 1 p.m. on Sunday for my special guest DJ. Now we've got music from Beach House. Gonna follow it up with Daft Punk. It's almost 12 o'clock. Keep it here to Indie 102.3.

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we bring it back to the start. Here's a moment of silence, bring it back to the art. Mind blowing, it's a classical part of Zamrock, a hip hop, and a Trinity spark. Yeah, it's the way that I'm on already.

That's Sweeping Promises with new music, Shooting Shadows, here on Indie 102.3. Neutral Milk Hotel right before that to help start off the noon hour, which, by the way, good afternoon. And the song from Neutral Milk Hotel, the iconic King of Carrot Flowers, which Ratio Beer Works has a beer of the same name. First time I saw that beer, I was like, oh, I know what you named that after, and I had to try it immediately. It's a delicious beer. I might get one at Ratio Beer Works for our upcoming UMS kickoff party on the patio of Ratio next Friday. That is a no-ticket event. You can get those details at indie1023.org. It is summertime. We are keeping busy around here. And when you listen tomorrow at this time, we'll be doing our Songs of Summer Lunch Break mixtape. We have tallied all the songs of summer that if you attended Cross Currents last weekend or if you chimed in on Instagram, I've put together the ultimate playlist for it and the top three songs tomorrow during the lunch break. I'm always down with this band, Dinosaur Jr., from their upcoming record, They're Near. Here's new music, Several Got Away.

0: Robin's Dopamine, Kiltro in there with If I Lead, Will You Follow, and Dinosaur Jr.'s Several Got Away. It's all the best music for you here on Indie 102.3. 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Coming up next, an album anniversary with the Flaming Lips. July 16th, 2002, they released their 10th studio album, Yoshimi Battles the Pink Robots. And I've got the album opener next.
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0: Music out of the UK, it's Pigeon with Miami here on Indie 102.3. I've been loving this band lately, and that's from the Outta National record. And yesterday on my day off, I was hanging out with some old British friends of mine. And the guy in our group, he runs a vintage shop in the UK, in England, and that's quite popular there. And I was like, oh my God, do you play this in your store? You have to. So I was telling him some of my favorite, like, British UK bands right now, like Pigeon and Get Down Services, to make sure that he's playing in his shop. I just, yeah, that felt good to me to help be a curator of music for his home country. Hey, Lumineers coming up. We'll also be hearing from Phoebe Bridgers, who is now the first artist to do back-to-back nights on the Tonight Show with Jimmy Fallon last night and the night before. And we got another album anniversary to celebrate coming up as well.
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Last night on Jimmy Fallon, Phoebe Bridgers did the acoustic version of that song, Lost Boys. And then the previous night, she played it with an all-kid band, which I thought was perfect with the Lost Boys, you know, Peter Pan thing. Go-Go's, Lumineers in there. Back to it now on your Thursday afternoon with music from Big Audio Dynamite. It was on this day that they released their sixth studio record called The Globe, which features the title track, which I quite love, but this one's gonna hit the spot for today. Here's Rush. If I-

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A contender for Song of Summer. As I look at the entries for the Song of Summer playlist, when we asked you what yours were at Cross Currents last week, Caroline Rose, Yip Yip Yow on Indy 102.3. Hey, my name's Alicia, just after 1 o'clock, hanging with you till 2. 87 just outside the studio, high around 90 in the Mile High City. I got music coming up this hour from Colorado band Tennis and Legs the Band, and music from all over. Let's go to Los Angeles now, a band that is on the Jack White label, Third Man Records. They are called The Paranoids, and I've been waiting for us to add this into our library. This came out of recently, their Late Nighter EP. We're going to hear the song Tracy Don't. This band is so full of energy. I dig them, and I've been listening to them for a few years. Here's The Paranoids on Indy 102.3. Discover new music.

0: Sage with the week, Colorado band Tennis, Paranoids in there out of Los Angeles with new music. That's Tracy Don't. See what you've been missing on our website. Not only do we have the concert calendar as your constant and the playlist as your updated constant, we've got some new content over there, including the concert review I did from Monday night's Devotchka and Wheelchair Sports Camp celebrating Little Miss Sunshine at Red Rocks, details about Blucifer's first rodeo, and you can also request a song for our Colorado 150 weekend over there as well. Julia Jacqueline on the way, plus in our local 303, Legs the Band.
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0: The fiercely cool Colorado band Legs, the band on Indy 102.3. That's their track Loser. 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Coming up next, Cannons. We also got music from Goose and Eve Toomer before the end of the hour.
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It's Goose on Indy 102.3. You silly goose. I sometimes am being very serious right now. Eve Tumor coming up next. My name's Alicia. Gotta get out of here. I'm gonna hand it all over to Jason Thomas, who is prepping to take over at 2 o'clock. I got a couple more for you. A reminder, today is Thursday and we have sent out our Inside Track weekly newsletter. You can win Underground Music Showcase passes. There's details about our local 303 meetup and our UMS kickoff party. All those deets, you can find them in our Inside Track weekly newsletter. Also a chance for you to win UMS passes over there. All right, this song is from Eve Tumor, came out 2 years ago on the record Praise the Lord Who Chews But Which Does Not Consume, or simply Hot Between Worlds. Don't quiz me on that album name. I think I got it right. Hey, we're also going to be hearing from St. Vincent before I'm out of here. Take care.

it's like a circle. And I don't want anybody to depend on me. If you say you love me and like your happiness only depends on me, it might not be true love. Maybe there's something in me that you want, but

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New track from Aldous Harding out of New Zealand. I've heard great, great things about her homeland. Haven't visited yet. You know, it's a major time commitment, kind of expensive. Maybe someday. Coats right there from Aldous Harding. Brand new music here on Indie 1023. Actually coming to Colorado for a show in September. Aldous Harding. I'm Jason Thomas, here to play some music for you until 6 o'clock this evening. Music like this new release from Joe Newman of the band Alt-J. His new solo project is J. Jerome 87. Here is Track and Field.

0: Yeah, the bravery taking you back to 2007. What was going on back then? I can't even remember. Oh, yeah, the housing bubble was about to burst. Yeah, that whole thing. Believe is what we heard from the bravery and Colorado music from Glass Cases. That song's called In Between. And Colorado music, we love to play a ton of it for you on the radio. And we're always accepting submissions from people making music here in Colorado. Get it to us. We'll check it out. And if it sounds good, we'll play it on the radio. 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

0: track from Steve Lacy, who played Guitar Hero a bunch when he was 7, 8 years old. When he was 10, his stepdad bought him a guitar and, took off from there. And it's really cool to see young kids playing guitar. It can be challenging. It can be difficult, but if they stick with it, you know, they're laying the groundwork to become an awesome guitarist in their teens, 20s, 30s. And, that's what happened with Steve Lacy. The Feeling, we just heard, brand new track, also music from LCD Sound System, Mitski, and Built to Spill. And we're stepping away for just a few seconds and we'll be right back. That's how we do it around here. 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

A track from Devin Gilfillian, originally out of Philadelphia. He'd love to see out at the Bluebird Theater on the night of October 1st. You can check him out then. Black Dog Rabbit Hole, brand new song here on Indie 1023. This is another brand new song, and it's from a band that'll also be here in Colorado in the fall in November. You can check them out at the Gothic. Tank and the Bangas. Here is Move featuring Lucky Day here on listener-supported Indie 1023.

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0: Okay, we just heard Kelsey Lu. That's a brand new track, L-U, Kelsey Lu. Cutting Off the Head of a Ghost here on India 102.3. And Len before that from 1999, Canadian band Steal My Sunshine. I heard that in a TV ad recently. I think it's been used in a few over the years. That new one might be a fast food spot. Anyway, definitely a good vibes kind of song, that track from Len. Okay, Genesis Owusu put out a full album back in May, and he's back with a brand new track for us, a new single for us already. God bless that man. Here is Human Again from Genesis Owusu here on Indie 102.3.
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0: If you were a kid that grew up on rock radio, classic rock radio, guitar sounds like that, they're going to get your attention, right? Big Dog is what we heard from The Last Dinner Party. That's a new one. Also played Arctic Monkeys and an excellent new single from Genesis Owusu, Human Again. Okay, warm again today. It's July here in Colorado. That happens. It's going to warm up, actually, the next couple of days. High of 95 and sunny in the forecast tomorrow here in Denver. 96 and sunny on Saturday. Seeing a forecasted high of around 99 on Sunday. And then early next week, it's still going to be warm, but showers and or thunderstorms likely is what we're seeing right now. Still a few days out, but any precipitation that we can get here in Colorado, we will take it. So fingers crossed for some rain early next week. Okay, coming up next, we have a band that came out of New York City in the early 2000s. There were a lot of bands doing that around that time. Yeah, we'll play one of them for you. Actually, brand new music from one of those bands. A band that'll be in town here in a couple of weeks. They are coming up next here on Indie 1023.
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0: Just heard music from a couple of artists you can check out at the Underground Music Showcase coming up. Lily Nova right there with Pure Intentions, a featured local artist this month. And we heard 54 Ultra before that with No Tengo Valor. And yeah, both those artists playing at UMS. We're also doing a kickoff party on July 24th, 4 p.m. to 6 p.m. at Ratio Beer Works with a special performance by Marfa. And it says here your first beer at that kickoff party is $3.03, 303 for our kickoff party at Ratio Beer Works on July 24th. So hope to see you there. And more info on the Underground Music Showcase. 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

Track from Cigarettes After Sex, a new one called Twizzler. Yeah, like the candy. They do mention that one in that new track. The band you're about to hear, they recorded a World Cup anthem for England back in 1990. I'm talking about New Order. The song World in Motion. It's an all right song. And England lost in the World Cup semifinal that year to what was then West Germany. And England lost in a World Cup semifinal yesterday to Argentina. More on that a little bit later on. New Order right here. This is Subculture here on Indie 102.3.

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My heart is breaking, hands are shaking, bugs are crawling all over me. My heart is breaking, hands are shaking, bugs are crawling all over me. My head is aching, my hands are shaking, bugs are crawling all over me.

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Yeah, good stuff right there from the band Slowpulp. We heard Better Man. That is a brand new one from the band out of Chicago. And we heard another Chicago band right before that, the Smashing Pumpkins, going a little bit deeper into the 1995 double album, Melancholy and the Infinite Sadness. We heard Muzzle. And the Smashing Pumpkins, they're on tour this year, the Rats in a Cage tour, coming to Ball Arena on October 27th. Here's Noah Kahn, who's coming to Coors Field for two shows, August 8th and 9th. Here is Doors, new music here on Indie 1023.

0: That's a track called Got Nuffin, N-U-F-F-I-N, a track from Spoon, and Colorado music from Ipecac before that. Great band name. Everyone Deserves Love. Yeah, true. That's the name of the song here on Indie 1023. Okay, Sean's going to jump on the radio, tell us about some live music that we might want to check out. Then we'll get the music going here again in a few seconds. And I want to mention something in the next set. It involves the Rolling Stones. Yeah, we'll get to that here in just a little bit. So yeah, like I said, quick concert calendar, and then we'll get right back to the music here on Indie 1023.
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0: Yeah, the Rolling Stones' Mother's Little Helper, a song from the 1960s about housewives going out, looking for things to cheer them up a little bit. And somebody that needed cheering up yesterday was Mick Jagger. He was at the England-Argentina World Cup semifinal in Atlanta. And earlier in the match, they show Mick Jagger. You know, they show shots of famous people in the luxury suites. They show Mick Jagger and say, oh, cool, Mick Jagger's there. And England, they were up. They were leading 1-0, 1-0, as they say. And Argentina scores a goal to tie it up late. And they show a shot of Mick Jagger in his luxury suite. He's wearing a baseball cap. And he looks so deflated. He's just got this look on his face like he knows they're going to lose. And he's just slowly shaking his head. In that moment, I'm hoping, please do not let sad Mick Jagger become a famous GIF or GIF, G-I-F, GIF. And I felt bad for him in the moment. Mick Jagger's not somebody you need to feel sorry for. You know, he's lived most of his life like royalty. But in that moment, he's there to see England maybe go to their first World Cup final in 60 years. And you could just see in his face, he knew they were going to lose and they would let another goal in like 5 or 6 minutes and they would go on to lose. So Argentina-Spain World Cup final on Sunday. Yeah, sad Mick Jagger. That image is going to stick with me for a while. So feel better, Mick. We're taking a short break and we'll be right back. We are Indy 1023.
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That's a brand new song from Beck. That one came out yesterday. Yeah, released that along with the announcement of the new record, Ride Lonesome. Yeah, he released that single, Ride Lonesome, recently, a song we've been playing for you a little bit. That record's going to be out on September 18th. And then a couple of weeks after that, he will be here at Red Rocks for a show. That's going to be on October 1st. We heard In the Night. Yeah, brand new music from Beck. Here is brand new music from the Womack Sisters. This is Chauffeur here on Indie

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Yeah, just heard music from the Animeros out of Austin, Texas. A whole bunch of shows in Colorado next month, playing Loveland, Boulder, Colorado Springs, and Breckenridge. So go check them out. They put on a great live show. La Camita is what we heard from the Animeros. We love mixing in music from the all-time greats here on Indie 1023. This is definitely an all-time great from her legendary 1975 debut, Horses. This is Patti Smith. Here is Kimberly.

0: Blackberry Marmalade, that is a new track from Vince Staples. Also played Rilo Kiley and Patti Smith here on Indie 1023. There are some free shows happening this weekend. We love to tell you about free shows. If we can save you a few bucks, we love to do it because we do ask you for money a few times a year here on Indie 1023. Okay, Levitt Pavilion's free concert series. Friday, it's Las Cafeteras. That's tomorrow. Saturday, Girls Rock Denver Showcase, featuring Maybe Fern and Sun Stoney, and Sunday, a FIFA World Cup final viewing party. We know the final now, yeah, Spain and Argentina. That's 1 o'clock on Sunday. 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
0: 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Okay. Love you. Okay. Have a good night.
3: Clementine was right. 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The next one is happening on Monday at Bar 404. We'll have a live performance from Nina De Freitas. 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So it's a crazy weekend for live music here in Denver. And the show on Monday, the local 303 meetup, you can think of it as your kickoff to Blucifer and UMS weekend here in Denver. So 6:30 to 9 o'clock for the local 303 meetup at Bar 404 on Broadway. 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
7: That's a man.

Mountjoy with Gigi Perez, we heard in the middle. That band, two shows at Red Rocks in mid-August, and then after those two nights, they go to Fiddler's Green for another show. So a lot going on with Mountjoy next month here in town. Also heard from Depeche Mode and The National. My name's Jason Thomas. I want to say thank you for spending some time with us today. 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So, yeah, that's all I got for you this evening. Jesse Witten's on the radio next, and this is music from an artist that came through town just last month. 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